in this new age of applications. Constant updates and constant free trials. Why want to build something that's gonna last this generation? Well, at least with half a lifetime of warranty. But I guess I'm just living perpetual denials. Can't

bloodhound and a field full of sugar cane. Didn't know there were so many rats in this town until the floods came. Can't wait here no more.

lovely quiet. But if I had to guess, it will come back. I stop pretending to know the ending, but so far all my hunches turned out right.

0: Suffit de colmater les brèches. 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
1: There is no reason for you to be alive. Not even one reason. So don't take things too seriously. There will be a better present moment later. Anyway, I thought that was important to tell you.

You're watching me now as I walk round the pools. My hair lank and green. My head

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And I see the sea far away. I breathe

looking away, missing the shape of your shadow. Are you gonna lose? Are you gonna win? Are you gonna live? What you gonna give to clear the air you've been breathing? When you fighting yourself, do you know who you beating? That's the price. Tick-tock and empty pockets to fill your soul. The bottomless need, checking out anytime you like, but you could never leave. Even when you take down the fences, the cow doesn't pass the line. Your mind bends and breaks when you don't pay the price to fly. Intelligently artificial, officially artificial irrelevance. AI chatting your GPT, tracking your VIZ, NC through privacy. Flesh-covered technology, finding new names every

I almost lost my head. Of all the things I said, like I said before, I'm just a lonely solo gigolo. 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

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In your head, the moon is crying.

S.D. 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Youngest man to be decorated by the President.